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Reggae Charts Top 10, down 5 places from last week's number 5 to this week's number 10. Richie Stevens, a former number 1, where he held the top spot for 2 weeks. This is Trapped.

This week's number 10, Richie Stevens and Trapped. Loving that track. Sadly, slowly edging out of the top 10, but it did well, didn't it? Right, next up, it was a new entry into last week's charts at number 10, and it's moved up one place this week to this week's number 9 for Tony Roy and Flying Machine.

Tony Roy, number 9, with Flying Machine. Now, next up, the first of two tracks from Protégé in this week's Reggae Charles Top 10, and it's a brand new entry in at number 8 from the from Protégé's album, The Art of Acceptance, which I've got to tell you is an absolutely fantastic album. This is a new entry into the Reggae Charts this week at number 8. It's called Ting Loud. Now, if you've not had a chance to hear the Art of Acceptance, I do urge you to go and check this one out. It's an absolutely brilliant album. I got it on vinyl a couple of weeks ago on a lovely blue marble vinyl, and I just can't stop listening to it. I'm telling you, so well put together. I mean, it really is class. Do check it out. This is Protégé alongside Massacre, Ting Loud.

0: Ah, wicked tune. Brand new into this week's Reggae Charts Top 10. In at number 8 for Protégé and Massacre. And a track called Ting Loud.
1: You know, the day Ting Loud is a different mode. Anything goes, and now we are on the road. Coach, it does load, now we pumping up cloud. You know, the day Ting Loud is a different mode. Anything goes, and now we are on the road. Coach, it does load, now we pumping up cloud.
0: 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Playing this week's Reggae Charts Top 10 right here on Island Vibrations, taking you through to 1 o'clock. Next up two places from last week's number 9 for Turbulence and Kemar McGregor.

there you go. Turbulence and Kamar McGregor. No relation to Freddie McGregor. And this week's number 7 in the Reggae Charles Top 10 with their rendition of Lionel Richie's fantastic 1983 song, Stuck on You. Now, Glenn Washington has dropped down a stonking 4 places this week from last week's number 2 to this week's number 6 with Sweet Loving and Affection.

Glenn Washington. It feels alright. Sweet Loving and Affection. This week's number 6 in the Reggae Charts Top 10. Now he's up 2 places this week for Christopher Martin. From last week's number 7 to this week's number 5. With Don't Have to Ask.

Oh, there you go. Christopher Martin, this week's number five. And don't have to ask, loving that. Right, it's up two places this week, also for Shaggy and Beres Hammond. Dancehall Nice is at this week's number four.

0: There you go, Shaggy alongside Beres Hammond and Dexter Daps. Dance All Nice. This week's number 4, up 2 places from last week's number 6. Now it's a non-mover this week for Collie Buds alongside Sean Paul. On My Way Back Home is at this week's number 3.
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Collie Buds alongside Sean Paul. The Lion Face and John FX remix of that track is On My Way Back Home at this week's number 3 in the reggae charts. Which means up 2 places from last week's number 4 to this week's number 2 is Pato Rankin and Buju Banton and African Soldier.

0: Loretta Rankin and Buju Banton, African Soldier. This week's number two in the reggae charts top 10. Which brings us to our number one song in this week's reggae charts, and I'm going to play that for you in just 1 minute after these messages.
1: If you're going out this Saturday and you need some music to get you in the mood, then join me, Carl, for Are You Ready to Party? 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I hope to see you this Saturday.
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0: And holding the top spot from the album The Art of Acceptance is Protégé alongside Shensia for the second week at number one with Goddess.

0: Minister Alan Milburn, who's found more than 1 million young people are not in education, employment or training. Shadow Work and Pensions Secretary Helen Whatley says it's time ministers took action.
1: The government's already had 2 years to be tackling this problem. Instead, they've made it worse. And we've got a report which, yes, usefully brings together lots of the data, paints how serious.
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On Friday, the 5th of June, get ready to party like it's 2001 as the Ogre Tones hit the 1865 in Southampton. The UK's top tribute to the Shrek soundtracks bring a full live band, brass section and massive sing-along hits from Smash Mouth, Bonnie Tyler, The Proclaimers and more. Then on Wednesday, the 17th of June, Detroit disco rock legends... 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

all sorts of disruption on the trains around our area. Loads of signal faults. Delays between Hilty and Havant. All around New Milton. Delays between Farnborough and Fleet. And the lines closed completely between Farnham and Alton. On the roads, very busy through the New Forest, heading, what do we call that, eastbound? Northeast through the forest, heading from Ringwood towards Southampton. It's slow. Also slow around Chandlers Ford, northbound on the M3.

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Steve here till 10, indie hits till 9, then an hour of new music. Turn it up between 9 and 10, looking forward to that. As I say, Steve at outreachradio.co.uk if you want to say hello. Got Depeche Mode for you next.

staying hot and sunny tomorrow. Highs of 30 degrees for the south, and hot and sunny again on Wednesday and Thursday. The Lars plays next. There she goes. 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

Yellow. And Oh Yeah. And before that, The Lars. And There She Goes. Yeah. Indie hits on Outreach Radio. Sundays, 7 till 9 p.m. Not next Sunday, though, because I've got the day off. But mostly Sundays, 7 till 9 p.m. Steve Ridd out here. 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We've got the first of our three tracks from the classic indie album for this week coming up very soon. It's from the year 2002. Looking forward to that very soon. Also got the gig guide a little bit later on if you're looking for some live musical entertainment. Some suggestions on the way. Right now it's back to 2015. It's Coldplay and A Head Full of Dreams. 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

Nate Cole and the Commotions, Perfect Skin from 1984, Coldplay before that, A Head Full of Dreams, Indie Hits on Outreach Radio, Steve here with the first of three tracks now from my classic indie album, which is Ladytron's Light and Magic from 2002. Three songs from it between now and 9 p.m. Here's the first one, released as a single in 2003. It's Blue Jeans.

Jeans from the album Light and Magic, their second album, released 2nd of December 2002 in the UK, at least. There's the classic indie album for tonight. Two more tracks from that before 9 o'clock. Indie hits on Outreach Radio. It's less than a month now, just until Garbage are playing live in Southampton, 23rd of June. It's 24th of May today, so yes, less than a month. 24th of June at the Southampton Summer Sessions, co-headlining with Skunk and Nancy. Also at the Summer Sessions, Peter Hook and Light, OMD, Amy McDonald, Deacon Blue, Frank Turner, and many, many more. Garbage on the 23rd, though. 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

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Hello, if you're listening on two new transmitters that came on air since I was here last Sunday. We're now on DAB, digital radio, from transmitters in Petersfield and in Liphook. Very soon, transmitter coming in Alton as well. Great news. 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

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Steve Ridd out here with Indie Hits, Sundays 7 till 9pm. Not next week though, but mostly Sundays 7 till 9pm. Gig Guide on the way. Turn it up, an hour of new music between 9 and 10 tonight. And then International Jazz Impressions with Paul Clarkson from 10 o'clock.

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Steve Ridd out here. I'm here till 10. If you want to say hello, it's Steve at outreachradio.co.uk. Indie Hits till 9, and then I've got an hour of new tunes. Turn it up between 9 and 10 o'clock tonight. And after me, it's International Jazz Impressions with Paul Clarkson. 10 p.m. tonight on Outreach Radio. As I say, gig guide on the way very soon. Two more songs to play from my classic indie album. One of them coming up very, very soon. But right now, it's Bank Holiday.

It's Blur and Bank Holiday. Indie hits on Outreach Radio with the second of three songs now from my classic indie album, which is Light and Magic by Ladytron from 2002. This one released as a single in June 2003. 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

Is that the end of that? It says he's got another minute and a half, but that would seem to be the end of that. Ladytron and Evil from the album Light and Magic. One more song from that a little bit later on. 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This is I'm a Cuckoo.

Outreach Radio, Indie Hits, with Future Sound of London, Papua New Guinea, for that Bell and Sebastian, and I'm a Cuckoo. Gig Guide then, as promised, and we'll start with the Joiners in Southampton. This coming Tuesday the 26th, it's the Skinner Brothers, and then on Friday the 29th, it's Haggard Cat. The Wedgwood Rooms in Southsea on Tuesday, they've got Star Collector. The Railway Inn in Winchester have got Hair Force One on Friday the 29th. That's an Iron Maiden tribute band. And then on Saturday the 30th, they've got Ras Boulding and Jay et al, who we play quite a lot on this show. And looking a bit further ahead, Portsmouth Guildhall on the 7th of July, it's the Divine Comedy.

The Smiths and Cemetery Gates. Before that, the Divine Comedy playing Portsmouth on the 7th of July. That was at the Indie Disco. This is Indie Hits on Outreach Radio with Furniture next. 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

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And hello once again, if you're listening on the new transmitters that came on recently in Petersfield and in Liphook. And coming very soon, another new transmitter in Alton on DAB. Furniture, love your shoes, followed by Saint

Outreach Radio, and here's the third and final track from my classic indie album now, the album Light and Magic by Ladytron from 2002. This track, True Mathematics, should have played this last weekend when Bulgaria won the Eurovision Song Contest, because this is in Bulgarian.

Ladytron and True Mathematics from the album Light and Magic from 2002, which has been my classic indie album for tonight. Hope you enjoyed the three tracks from that. Outreach Radio, Indie Hits, with Pig Bag next. Papa's got a brand new pig bag.

steve@outreachradio.co.uk if you want to get in contact, say hello tonight. I'm here till 10, indie hits till 9, as I say, then an hour of all the most exciting new songs I can find. It's Turn It Up between 9 and 10 tonight. Just played you Pig Bag. Papa's got a brand new Pig Bag. And it's Flowered Up for you next. And Weekender.

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Oh yes, one of my absolute all-time favourites, Flowered Up and Weekender on Indie Hits on Outreach Radio. Steve Ridd out here, not here next Sunday, got the day off. It's the Charlatans next. 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

0: the Charlatans. Let the good times be never ending. On Indie Hits, on Outreach Radio. And that's it for Indie Hits for tonight. I'm Steve Riddell. Hope you enjoyed the tunes. Don't go anywhere because I've got an hour of the most exciting new songs I can find in Turn It Up next.
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Steve Ridd out here with as many new songs as I can possibly cram into 60 minutes coming up right now. And we start with a new one from Fat Dog. Go. Sing along if you know the words.

and Be With You, and before that, dodgy new song Summer Forever. Turn it up on Outreach Radio. Too many new songs, not enough time. Steve here till 10 with Wazure Mono next. This is called Me and the Noise.

great stuff. First play for that on this show, Wazue Mono. New single, Me and the Noise. Title track from the forthcoming album on the 21st of August on Revolver Records. Outreach Radio, your truly local radio station. Steve Ridd out here with Turn It Up, new tunes, Sundays, 9 till 10 p.m. If you want to get in contact, say hello, let me know what you're

Pathetic, reluctant, hope-core memories operating on a strict one-in, one-out policy. The young and the dying have the worst philosophies, and you are both but also neither. Nay cheek, nay chance. Never leave the bookies with a smile on your face, and remember that herons wait for no one but themselves.

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The Heron, Anthony Schmerich. He'll be playing Boomtown Festival just outside Winchester this summer. And from Winchester, next, this is Nights, a new single, Nightmares. 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

Nights from Winchester and Nightmares. Both spelled with K, Nights and Nightmares. 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

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This is called Pretty Little Mouth.

Total Tommy, Pretty Little Mouth on Turn It Up on Outreach Radio. Do you know, we're already running out of time. So many great songs, not enough time. 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

Mystery Jet, Black Sage. It's taken from the forthcoming album A Hole to See the Sky Through, out on the 21st of August. 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Go to the schedule, click on the show you want. This show up there from around about midnight tonight, staying up there for a week. 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This one's called...

already played a local artist earlier on, Nights with Nightmares, but I'm just going to slip in another quick local band. 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

0: freshman year in Manchester with you.
1: New from Myriad, that's 1023. They're from Southampton. And playing Southampton in November.

and Stop on Turn It Up on LH Radio. We're out of time, you know. Thank you so much for listening. Paul Clarkson's on the way. International Jazz Impressions on the air from 10 o'clock tonight. Have a great week. I'm not here next Sunday. Got the day off. Don't forget, you can listen back anytime you like online at outreachradio.co.uk. This has been Turn It Up. I'm Steve Ridout. We'll play out with Jack White, God and the Broken Ribs. Thanks for listening. Good night.

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3: Job and career opportunities for young people are shrinking and we're in danger of losing a generation. That's according to a review by former Minister Alan Milburn, who's found more than 1 million young people are not in education, employment or training. Shadow Work and Pension Secretary Helen Watley says it's time ministers took action.
4: The government's already had 2 years to be tackling this problem. Instead, they've made it worse. And we've got a report which, yes, usefully brings together lots of the data, paints how serious the picture is, but has absolutely no solutions, no policies, no plans to fix it.
3: Sir Keir Starmer says the report is sobering and the government will do more to help young people. A woman who murdered her 19-day-old daughter in a violent and brutal attack has been jailed for at least 19 years. Nicole Blaine from Greenock in Inverclyde killed her infant daughter Thea Wilson in 2023. And Serena Williams is in discussions about a potential return to competitive tennis. She's considering playing a doubles event next month. That's the latest from Radio News Hub. I'm David Hall.
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6: Good evening. This is International Jazz Impressions on Outreach Radio. We are starting and continuing tonight with a Miles Davis theme, as the 26th of May would have been his 100th birthday. I thought I'd start with a classic, which might just be perfection in a track. This is So What from his classic 1959 album, Kind of Blue.

Miles with his classic group from 1959, including Bill Evans, John Coltrane, Cannonball Adderley, Paul Chambers, and Jimmy Cobb. So that was So What. But I'm moving back now to an earlier time when Miles was just 21 years of age and playing with Charlie Parker in his quintet. This is Dexterity.

Night from Miles' 1963 album, Quiet Nights. Before that, Dexterity from Charlie Parker's Quintet, featuring a very young Miles Davis. Quiet Night was an album that did not necessarily wow the critics, but perhaps after the brilliance of Kind of Blue and Sketches of Spain, among others, it was always going to be a little bit tricky to maintain such a stalwart record. Nevertheless, I think it is a very enjoyable album, and Summer Night feels appropriate given the heat of the bank holiday weekend. The album was also a collaboration with conductor and arranger Gil Evans, and in fact was their last together. The reissue of the album in 1997 features a track called The Time of the Barracudas, reportedly written for a play of the same name. It also features on Gil Evans's album The Individualism of Gil Evans, where they dropped the out of the title to just Time of the Barracudas and significantly reduced the length from almost 13 minutes on Quiet Nights to about 7.5 minutes on the Gil Evans release from 64. And it is this version that I'm gonna play now.

brilliantly atmospheric 11s with Miles on the individualism of 11's album. And, of course, from a later version of Quiet Nights, albeit somewhat shorter. So I'm jumping ahead now to 1965 and the ESP album, and what is known as the Second Great Quintet. That includes Wayne Shorter, Ron Carter, Herbie Hancock, Tony Williams, alongside Miles. Just wow. We played ESP on a show a few weeks back, and you might have caught that. It's a cracking track. So I'm going to play something different, and this one is called 80.

album. It's such a great track, and you start to hear the progression and interest in moving slightly away from that earlier sound. Now, moving along only a few years now to something very different, but still with the same quintet, well, mostly, in 1968. The album is Miles in the Sky, and it was a bit of a shock by all accounts when it came out. Now, the track I'm heading for is one of the longer on the album and was written by Wayne Shorter and features the addition of George Benson on electric guitar. Tony Williams keeps the energy while the others bring the paraphernalia.

Water Babies from the Water Babies album. Released 50 years ago in 1976, but actually recorded between 67 and 68. Now I'll leave you with my final Miles track of the night, coming up from the posthumous release, Doobop, in 1992. Miles had died the year before, and the album was completed by hip-hop producer Easy Mo Bay, who Miles had started collaborating with in 1991. Although much of the album had actually still come from the Rubber Band sessions in 1985. This is Blow. Just remains for me to say, what a legacy at 100 years. Thanks for listening.

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Oh, yes, indeed. Good morning and welcome to The Breakfast Show here on Outreach Radio with me, Graham Hardy, filling in for Sean whilst he's away on holiday for a few weeks. Kicking off the show there, a classic from The Beatles and Can't Buy Me Love. Next up, another great international artist, none better than Diana Ross from the Motown era. I'm Still Waiting.

Hitting off some classics on The Breakfast Show on a Friday morning with me, Graham Hardy. Nick Kershaw. Next up, we've got Mel and Kim with Respectable.

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0: Sunday between 11 o'clock in the morning and 1 o'clock in the afternoon. It's me, Gary James, on Super Retro Sunday. Lots of great tunes from the 50s, 60s, 70s and 80s, a few true stories and a few facts from the British Book of Useless Information. 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

Oh, lovely sound of Oliver Rodrigo, Drop Dead. Good way of saying that. Bloodhound Gang, up next on The Breakfast Show.

Tune in to Graham Hardy here on Outreach Radio with a breakfast show on Friday. That was the Spice Girls and Stop. Next up, a great artist, Kenny Thomas, Thinking About Your Love.

different in many ways, and so were those who did the fighting. In World War II, the average age of the combat soldier was 26. In Vietnam, he was 19. In Vietnam, he was 19.

Yes, indeed, a great song there from David, from Paul Hardcastle, I should say. No, 19, if you remember that one. Up next, international recording artist, one of my favourites, David Bowie, Ashes to Ashes. And a few songs coming up after that, before the ad break on the hour, Frankie Valli and the Four Seasons, and then, the last but not least, the Elgins, Heaven Must Have Sent You.

0: On Friday, the 5th of June, get ready to party like it's 2001 as the Ogre Tones hit the 1865 in Southampton. 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
4: 300,000 new work experience and training placements are being put in place to try and get more young people into work. It's after a report warned that over a million 16 to 24-year-olds were either not working or in education. The placements will cover sectors from construction to hospitality to social care. Drivers admitting to using phones whilst on the road has hit an 8-year high. Rob Dennis is from the RAC who did the research.
5: When you're driving, you should be focused on one thing only, and that is what you are doing as a driver. Sadly, for some drivers, it does appear that they can't resist that temptation, and that's what's leading to these shocking figures.
4: US and Iranian negotiators are said to have reached an agreement to extend their ceasefire. Tehran have not confirmed any deal, though, while Donald Trump is also yet to sign it off. His deputy, J.D. Vance, says it's unclear whether he will. And Westminster must get better at governing a world with AI. That's coming from the Prime Minister's Chief Secretary. Darren Jones says it's difficult to manage due to the rapid rate at which the technology improves. From Radio News Hub, I'm Frankie Hairsine.
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Yes, indeed. Good morning. Welcome to me, Graham, on The Breakfast Show on Friday. Welcome back after the ad break. And of course, Cliff Richard and the Shadows. Next up, we've got Marmalade and a song called Rainbow.

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Friday morning on The Breakfast Show with me, Graham Hardy, on Outreach Radio. That was Nelly Furtado, I'm Like a Bird. Next up, Shania Twain. Let's get ready for some great music on the show this morning. 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

0: Friday morning breakfast show and a great song from Tony Basil with Mickey. Typically tropical, getting you in the mood with Barbados. Up next.
1: Ladies and gentlemen, this is Captain Tobias Wilcock welcoming you aboard Coconut Airways Flight 372 to Bridgetown, Barbados. We will be flying at an height of 32,000 feet and at an airspeed of approximately 600 miles per hour. Refreshment will be served after takeoff. Kindly fasten your safety belts and refrain from smoking until the air.

Yes, indeed, a lovely ballad from Minnie Riperton, and I'm remembering loving you. Well, before the ad break on the hour, up next we've got Duran Duran with Girls on Film, followed by Salt and Pepper and Push It Real Good. Tracy Ullman ending the songs there with Sunglasses before the ad breaks, and I'll be shortly back soon.

0: On Friday, the 5th of June, get ready to party like it's 2001 as the Ogre Tones hit the 1865 in Southampton. The UK's top tribute to the Shrek soundtracks bring a full live band, brass section and massive sing-along hits from Smash Mouth, Bonnie Tyler, The Proclaimers and more. 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
4: Tens of thousands of work experience placements will be available to get more young people into work. Lucy Gormanley has more.
5: The placements will span sectors from construction to hospitality to social care. And it comes after the news that over a million 16 to 24-year-olds are not learning or earning. Former Labour Cabinet Minister Alan Milburn, who led the report, found a lack of work experience was the most common barrier to work. And students without family connections or strong networks are missing out.
4: Former Scottish Minister Nicola Sturgeon says she was deceived, misled and betrayed by her ex-husband. Yesterday she appeared in public for the first time since Peter Murrell admitted to embezzling money from the SNP. A rocket belonging to Jeff Bezos' Blue Origin has exploded during a test launch. The new Glenn rocket blew up ahead of a satellite launch planned for next week. And Luke Littler admits he was close to walking away from darts after a series of incidents where crowds turned against him. But he bounced back to win the Premier League title last night. From Radio News Hub, I'm Frankie Hess.
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Yes, indeed. Welcome back after the ad break. It's Friday morning with me, Graham Hardy, on The Breakfast Show here on Outreach Radio. Don't forget to stay tuned in after 9 o'clock this morning with 80s Flashback Hour, followed by the morning mix at 10. Next up, we've got Bob Marley and the Wailers. Could You Be Loved?

getting you in the mood, dancing on a Friday morning with Tina Turner and, of course, Disco Inferno. Up next, we've got Aswad.

The show on Friday morning with me, Graham Hardy, here on Outreach Radio. That was the Chemical Brothers Go. Don't forget, I'm back on the airwaves later on tonight at 7 p.m. with Club Classics, taking you up till 9 p.m, playing some great, great songs. Anyway, up next on The Breakfast Show this morning, it's Calvin Harris, I'm Not Alone. Can you stay?

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Great song there by Naughty Boy featuring Sam Smith. Anyway, next up we've got Oliver Rodrigo, The Cure.

Friday morning here on The Breakfast Show with me, Graham Hardy. Hope you're having a lovely Friday so far and enjoying the show and the music. I'm filling in for Sean O'Brien all of this week and next week on The Breakfast Show. And of course, that was the Ocean Colour Scene. Next up, we've got Depeche Mode. Enjoy the silence.

Oh, yes, indeed. It's been a pure pleasure covering the Breakfast Show for Sean this week whilst he's on holiday. I'll be back next week, of course, on Monday at 6 o'clock with the Breakfast Show. For the rest of the week, covering for Sean whilst he's away getting his suntan topped up. Anyway, Talking Heads, a road to nowhere. And, of course, before we say goodbye on the Breakfast Show this morning, Atlantic Star up next with Always. Finishing with Michael Jackson and Rocky Robin. Don't forget, you can catch me tonight on Club Classics from 7 p.m. here on Outreach Radio until 9 p.m. I'd just like to say thank you to all our listeners for listening in this morning on The Breakfast Show. Stay tuned. And the 9 o'clock, we've got the 80s Flashback Hour, followed by 10, The Morning Mix on Outreach Radio. Thank you for tuning in. 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

0: On Friday, the 5th of June, get ready to party like it's 2001 as the Ogre Tones hit the 1865 in Southampton. 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
2: 300,000 new work experience placements are being put in place to try and get more young people into work. Lucy Gormley reports.
3: The move comes after a report warned that too many young people were struggling to find work, with over a million either not in employment or education. The placements will cover sectors from construction to hospitality to social care. Alan Milburn, who led a review into the issue, says a lack of work experience placements was the most cited barrier to work amongst young people, and those without connections are missing out.
2: Thousands of people have been left without a water supply due to high demand over the recent heatwave. Around 8,000 customers in Whitstable have been affected. Southwest Water have apologised. US and Iranian negotiators are said to have reached an agreement to extend their ceasefire. Tehran have not confirmed any deal though, while Donald Trump is also yet to sign it off. JD Vance says it's unclear whether he will. And a Jeff Bezos-owned rocket has exploded on a test launch just before a major satellite launch next week. From Radio News Hub, I'm Frankie Hess.
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0: On Friday, the 5th of June, get ready to party like it's 2001 as the Ogre Tones hit the 1865 in Southampton. 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

Bobby Wagon can't fight this feeling. Playing for you today on your Friday mid-morning mix with myself, Charlotte Neal. Welcome back. Another week around the sun. It's gone so quickly. We had that bank holiday weekend. Everyone loved it. Makes the week go so much quicker. And the sun came out. Oh, what more could you want? It is finally, slowly but surely, we are seeing summer just right there, almost in the palm of our hands. Stick with me. We've got plenty of music for you today, including this, Running Up That Hill by Kate Bush.

especially for the parts department this morning. One of your favourites. A little bit of Lewis Capaldi. Something in the heavens are playing for you here this morning on your Friday mid-morning mix with myself at Charlotte Neal. Of course, to the parts department, I know that this is one of your favourite songs of all time. Actually, I think Lewis Capaldi is one of your favourite artists of all time. So as recommended, of course, I thought I'd get him up for you this morning. I hope you enjoyed that one, your favourite, of course. This is Maroon 5 and Heroin, one of our latest promo markers playing for you this Friday morning.

Bit Dracula and our top 10 latest hit for you this morning on Outreach Radio. Now, for those of you tuning in thinking, what are you on about with the parts department? Well, they're working very hard today, as they do every day, every week. And I actually caught up with them recently and they've been in contact and they said to me that one of their staff members absolutely loves Lewis Capaldi. Hears him so much to the point he's like, yeah, I actually quite like him, you know? Apparently. So I thought I'd get him up for him, spoil him this morning. There you go, you've got a little bit of Lewis Capaldi, your favourite artist.

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just the song to get you up and off your feet this Friday morning. That's my job today, is to speed you through your Friday, ready for the weekend. Hopefully it's going smoothly today at work. But what might make it smoother is knowing about the weather. Are you fancying going on a little walk for break, for your lunch break? Well, this afternoon we'll see areas of thick cloud and some spots of light rain, but there will be a brief sunny interval, turning dry and extensively sunny throughout the evening, so staying very warm. It's dry and sunny by the evening, with clear skies expected overnight and very gentle winds. So overall, still very warm, still very hot, and still very sunny.

Oh, do you know what? All this feel good music this morning, the heat, the warmth, the sun, the weather, the works, oh, all of it just gets me so excited for the rest of the year, because when all this starts coming into play, it makes you and reminds you of festival season, gig season, concert season. It's all starting to approach nicely and I'm loving it. And for a lot of us, that's what gets us through our year, when we know that we've booked to see our favourite artists, attend our favourite concerts, we count down the days, cannot wait. Now, if you're someone who's got a lot of that booked, but it's a little bit quiet at the moment, you're still waiting for those dates to arrive, the 1865 are the perfect place and venue to attend. They're one of our partners, and they have an array of musicians, bands, artists, events, all of it that take place at their venue. Now, make sure that you do head over to their website, because they have got lots going on. But one of my favourites of all time, Friday the 5th of June. Now, I have seen these live and I can confirm they are absolutely fantastic. Great characters anyway, as real people, but also as the characters are the Ogre Tones, the characters of Shrek, or the best feel-good Shrek songs. I mean, it's one of my favourite movies of all time, the Shrek films. So look, if you're wanting to have some great music, a feel-good evening on a Friday, the Ogre Tones are your ones to see.

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0: On Friday, the 5th of June, get ready to party like it's 2001 as the Ogre Tones hit the 1865 in Southampton. The UK's top tribute to the Shrek soundtracks bring a full live band, brass section and massive sing-along hits from Smash Mouth, Bonnie Tyler, The Proclaimers and more. 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
2: 300,000 new work experience placements are being put in place to try and get more young people into work. Lucy Gormley has more.
3: The move comes after a report warned that too many young people were struggling to find work, with over a million either not in employment or education. The placements will cover sectors from construction to social care. Alan Milburn, who led a review into the issue, says a lack of work experience placements was the most cited barrier to work amongst young people, and those without connections are missing out.
2: A man and a woman have been charged after a mother of one described as an innocent bystander was shot and killed in Sheffield. 30-year-old Shanice Brooks was shot in the early hours of Bank Holiday Monday. More than half of Brits are against resident doctor strikes. That's according to YouGov, ahead of the British Medical Association's 16th walkout since 2023 next month. And Luke Littler admits he was close to walking away from darts after a series of incidents where crowds turned against him. But last night, he won the Premier League title. From Radio News Hub, I'm Frankie Hess.
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just gone 11 o'clock here on Outreach Radio on your mid-morning mix with myself, Charlotte Neal, and kicking us back into the second hour is Post Malone and Circles. Thank you, as always, for tuning in and sticking around. We've got plenty more of the feel-good music here this morning and some of your song requests, so please do keep them coming. We've got these guys who I saw right at the end of last year, 2025. Loved them. Absolutely recommend. Add it to your bucket list to see these guys live. You will not be disappointed. McFly, all about you.

0: definitely a Friday here on Outreach Radio. We got the music. It's going to get you up off your feet. If this doesn't, I don't know what will. We've got all the best feel-good music for you this morning on your Friday. It's going so quickly this morning. I say it every time, but it really does. I just love presenting for you guys, but the time does absolutely fly by. We've just had Fats and Small Turnaround. Prior to that was Orson and No Tomorrow. And of course, previously was McFly, All About You, playing on Outreach Radio. Let's have a little bit of Rita Ora. Don't think twice. And you shouldn't think twice. It's Friday. Go out, have fun. A few drinks on me.
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Now, talking about the latest news and information, an update on my knee. It's doing all right after I threw myself out the car the other day for no reason. I opened the door and just fell and flopped to the ground. It was lovely. Gives a great story for the radio, if nothing else. It's doing all right. Just wondering how I'm going to be this evening when I see Take That. I don't actually know if we're sitting or standing. That'd be a good start, wouldn't it? But we're doing all right. Had no sleep last night, but it's all good. We're getting there slowly but surely. And the news is, don't throw yourself out of a car for no reason. And try not to faint in the process as well. Other than that, we're doing all good here on Outreach Radio. She's doing all right. Presenting, so that's a good start. Still got my brain, we're all good. Just, even that's a hit and miss.

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Such a good band and such a good song. Take That with Rule the World playing for you this morning on your mid-morning mix. I'm very excited because I played that song in preparation for this evening, because I will in fact be seeing them live performing at St Mary's Stadium in Southampton. Now I know a lot of you were trying to get tickets to see them. Were you successful? Are you going to be there tonight? Am I going to be bumping into some of you? Are we going to be having a little bit of a chinwag? That's what I want to know. Contact me, charlotte@outreachready.co.uk, and the one song that you are desperate for them to perform and you're going to be absolutely singing your heart out, giving it your all, I want to know. In the meantime, this is Billy Lockett doing a fantastic job as always. Things are looking up from his brand new album.

Stadium in Southampton. Now, I know a lot of you were trying to get tickets to see them. Were you successful? Are you going to be there tonight? Am I going to be bumping into some of you? Are we going to be having a little bit of a chinwag? That's what I want to know. 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And the one song that you are desperate for them to perform and you're going to be absolutely singing your heart out, giving it your all, I want to know. In the meantime, this is Billy Lockett. Did a fantastic job, as always. Things are looking up from his brand new album, and it seems to be looking up for the

nothing like a little bit of Bob Marley and the Wailers to cheer you up this morning. If you're having a little bit of a tough morning at work, or it's dragging, it's going slow and you're thinking, I could just do with being on the beach or being at home, chilling, sleeping, doing anything but working, to be quite honest with you. You know, hopefully this song is there to perk you up a little bit. Bob Marley and the Wailers, Three Little Birds, getting you through your mid-morning mix with myself, Charlotte Neal. This Friday, we are slowly creeping up to the hour of 12 p.m. It's gone so, so quickly. But we've still got a few more songs to provide you with, so stick around. But that is all from myself. Thank you, as always, for tuning in on our Fridays, Thursdays and Fridays for the mid-morning mix. I'm forever grateful, but I will be back tomorrow, 1 till 3 p.m. on the Neal Deal. So get your song requests, news, information, suggestions, everything else in between, and I'll make sure to get them in the lineup.

0: On Friday, the 5th of June, get ready to party like it's 2001 as the Ogre Tones hit the 1865 in Southampton. 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

0: On Friday, the 5th of June, get ready to party like it's 2001 as the Ogre Tones hit the 1865 in Southampton. 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
4: Two brothers accused of assaulting a police officer at Manchester Airport in an incident that was widely shared online won't face a third trial. Two separate juries weren't able to reach a verdict on allegations Mohamed Fahir Amaz and Mohamed Ahmad caused him actual bodily harm. Amaz was previously convicted of assaulting two female officers in the same incident. He'll be sentenced next month. The government says a long-delayed review into how much it spends on defence will be published as soon as it's ready. It was due to come out last summer, setting out the priorities over the next decade, but ministers say work is still ongoing to finalise it. Reports suggest there's still a £28 billion gap to fill. Meanwhile, a group of MPs says the Ministry of Defence urgently needs to crack down on how much money it's losing to fraud. The Public Accounts Committee says it adds up to £1.5 billion a year. Its chair, Sir Geoffrey Clifton-Brown, says that could pay for a lot.
5: We do know that a large district general hospital, for example, costs about £1 billion to build. So, you know, 1.5 large district general hospitals lost each year, potentially in fraud and error within the Ministry of Defence.
4: The Prime Minister has condemned a Russian drone strike that injured two people in Romania last night. Sir Keir Starmer's called it a serious violation of NATO airspace. It crashed into a block of flats close to the border with Ukraine. The EU says it's preparing further sanctions on Moscow. Now, researchers think Alzheimer's could be picked up in people decades before symptoms appear using a simple blood test. A new study's found the disease may be present in midlife, and spotting it early could help treat it more effectively later on. Alice Carstairs is from Alzheimer's UK.
6: I think it's a really exciting time for dementia research, and the exciting thing about this study is obviously they're looking at sort of an underrepresented population where, when we're considering blood tests, they're looking at people before they show symptoms of Alzheimer's disease.
4: And the King and Queen will be at Derby Day at Epsom next weekend. It's the only classic the late Queen Elizabeth failed to win as an owner, and a fixture she only missed twice during her long reign. From Radio News, I'm Phil Towers.
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0: On Friday, the 5th of June, get ready to party like it's 2001 as the Ogre Tones hit the 1865 in Southampton. 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

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It's on between 5 and 7, and it's a selection of soul from the 60s, disco from the 70s, and club music from the 80s, with a few other random tracks thrown in for good measure. I hope to see you this Saturday at 5 o'clock for Are You Ready to Party?

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Back at photos of yourself and recall in a way you can't grasp now how much possibility lay before you and how fabulous you really looked. You are not as fat as you imagine. Don't worry about the future. Or worry, but know that worrying is as effective as trying to solve an algebra equation by chewing gum.

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If I could offer you one tip for the future, sunscreen would be it. The long-term benefits of sunscreen have been proved by scientists, whereas the rest of my advice has no basis more reliable than my own meandering experience. I will dispense this advice now. Enjoy the power and beauty of your youth. Oh, never mind. You will not understand the power and beauty of your youth until they're faded. But trust me, in 20 years you'll look

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And don't put up with people who are reckless with yours. Floss. Don't waste your time on jealousy. Sometimes you're ahead, sometimes you're behind. The race is long and in

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The most interesting people I know didn't know at 22 what they wanted to do with their lives. Some of the most interesting 40-year-olds I know still don't. Get plenty of calcium. Be kind to your knees. You'll miss them when they're gone. Maybe you marry, maybe you won't. Maybe you'll have children, maybe you won't. Maybe you'll divorce at 40. Maybe you'll dance the funky chicken on your 75th wedding anniversary. Whatever you do, don't congratulate yourself too much. Or berate yourself either. Your choices or half chances, so are everybody else's. Enjoy your body. Use it every way you can. Don't be afraid of it, or what other people think of it. It's the greatest instrument you'll ever own. Dance. Even if you have nowhere to do it but your living room. Read the directions, even if you don't follow them. Do not read beauty magazines, they will only make you feel ugly.

York City once, but leave before it makes you hard. Live in North California once, but leave before it makes you soft. Travel. Accept certain inalienable truths. Prices will rise, politicians will philander, you too will get old. And then you'll fantasize that when you were young, prices were reasonable, politicians were noble, and children respected their elders. Respect your elders. Don't expect anyone to support you. Maybe you have a trust fund. Maybe you have a wealthy spouse. But you'll never know when either one will run out. Don't mess too much with your hair, or by the time you're 40, it will look 85. Be careful with whose advice you buy, but be patient with those who supply. Advice is a form of nostalgia.

0: On Friday, the 5th of June, get ready to party like it's 2001 as the Ogre Tones hit the 1865 in Southampton. 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
4: A teenage boy has become the 12th person to die after getting into difficulty in water during this week's hot weather. The 16-year-old's body was recovered from Bracklin Falls in Stirlingshire last night. Three people have died after falling from a high-rise block of flats in London. It happened at Elephant and Castle early yesterday morning and is being treated as unexplained. There's pressure on the Ministry of Defence to crack down on how much it's losing to fraud. Sir Geoffrey Clifton Brown, who chairs the Public Accounts Committee, says it adds up to £1.5 billion a year.
5: A large general hospital costs about £1 billion to build. 1.5 hospitals lost each year in fraud and error within the Ministry of Defence.
4: Meanwhile, the government says a long-delayed review into defence spending will be published when it's ready. It was originally due last summer. The Prime Minister's condemned a Russian drone strike that injured two people in Romania last night. Sir Keir Starmer's called it a serious violation of NATO airspace. And the King and Queen will be at Derby Day at Epsom next weekend. It's the only classic the late Queen Elizabeth failed to win as an owner. From Radio News, I'm Phil Towers.
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0: On Friday, the 5th of June, get ready to party like it's 2001 as the Ogre Tones hit the 1865 in Southampton. 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

0: Friday weekend star.
1: Yeah, it is.
0: I don't care what Edward said. Oh, I don't like it. I don't care. Like he says, it's my show.

May. We are here until 7 o'clock. Bit of a rush today. I had to go to the hospital. Yeah. I had to cut the ribbon to my space. It's getting dark at 9:05 tonight. If you're out and about, put your lights on. Otherwise, you get pulled over.

number ones. I've lost a bit of paper to that. I will let you know what year we're playing tonight. I'll let you know. If you want to get involved with the show, you know you can do, don't you? Oh, it's so simple. All you got to do is text 07770.

I read it out for you, all right? Looking at the roads and the weathers today. Oh, by the way, I haven't got the UK weathers today. I can't go around the country.

I can tell you the weather tonight, okay? Clear night throughout with loads of 8 Celsius. That's better. Tomorrow being Saturday, a dry day with plenty of sunshine.

0: reckon around about 5 o'clock, quarter past five, around St Mary's area, it's going to be rather busy. That's Northern. Because of the Take That concert tonight, I think it starts at 7:30, I think, to check that out. It's nice to see and nice to hear from Mike Pay. That's Mike P. He's apparently he's awake.
1: One, two, three, five!
0: First time this week.

Angels I saw standing there. Mike Pete. I got a text from Mags. Hello, Mags. She's out on the road. She says here, long tailbacks along the Southampton Road going towards Eastleigh. That's long tailbacks along Southampton Road. It's going towards Eastleigh. She just texted in with that. Thank you.

south, heading towards south for the Redbridge roundabout. Keeps flicking. Oh, brilliant. Anyway, it's getting busy that way. Going towards the M27 on the M271. That is picking up slightly as well. What else we got for you? Itchin Bridge is coping okay at the moment, it says here. Northern Bridge. They're starting to get busy again now. The A31 Fareham Bypass. There's queue and traffic there, but it doesn't say which way. The A27 Burslem queue and traffic there in Windover. So all the main areas...

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they were worth a lot of money. Now, I don't know what happened to the money. Shame, really. They were really good. Rain or shine. Go say hi to Mark and Lynn in Wallstead. I've got your tunes all lined up. Be on later. Soul Train in about 11 minutes from now. I've got a good one tonight. This goes out to Merv.

Merv in Hollywood. And the family. 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Yeah. Enjoy it, my friend. There's West Key Road. That's West Key Road. Slow traffic by the retail park. Just jumped again. That's West Key Road. Slow traffic by the retail park. Yeah, what else we got for you? Romsey Road, Lindhurst. Slow traffic in the high street there. It's pretty busy apparently there.

0: afternoon, Todd. He's texted. He said, I'm not going to see Take That tonight. I'm staying in and washing my hair. That's two of us. Do you use Head and Shoulders or any other shampoo available? Got to say that now, sir. Bowie and Queen, Under Pressure.
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WV right here. Kicks off the Soul Train today. It's just gone 5 past 5. 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Don't worry, we'll entertain you until you get home. At the moment, you're in the Soul Train, and we're playing Earth, Wind & Fire Fantasy.

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0: 10 minutes out of 5, UK time check. The bridge is getting very busy. Kitchen Bridge. It's getting busy both ways.
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0: King Soul Train.
1: Oh, here's a tune. Miss Grace. 17 after 5. Look at the roads very shortly.

the A33 Redbridge roundabout. It's very busy, always round. Every exit coming into the Redbridge roundabout, they're all very busy. The M271 southbound, that's tailbank, that is, right up to the roundabout of the M271. Very busy there. What else we got? Well, Northern Bridge is getting busy now. So is Itchen Bridge, both ways, Wolston and Southampton. Thomas Lewis Way, busy both ways. Traffic is still moving. Colden Bridge, going towards the Triangle, it's also very busy.

check the weather, okay? Tonight's going to be a clear night. There's loads of 8 Celsius. Saturday being tomorrow, a dry day. Plenty of sunshine. Shooting straight back up to 29 degrees tomorrow. What's going on? We are in the soul train. Playing Brass Construction. Moving. This is a tune.

0: time for one more?
1: No, I think we have.
0: That is moving. 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Okay, I've got your tune lined up. It's coming up soon. Same as Mark and Lynn in Wolstead. Your tunes are coming up as well.

0: Fingers number one at six. We're looking at 1988. So 6 o'clock tonight, 1988 number ones.
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very busy to take that concert tonight. Normal traffic build-up around the normal areas. Northern Bridge, Itchen Bridge is very busy coming into Southampton. Again, I think it's because of the Take That concert tonight at St Mary's Stadium.

City KQ in traffic. That's Eastern Road, Portsmouth. On the A27 roundabout, around that area. Still very heavy. That's important.

Thomas Lewis Way going towards Southampton are very busy. Yeah, it's busy there. I think they're going to the Tank Car Back concert tonight. They're all making their way there now at St Mary's Stadium. If you're going there tonight, make sure you enjoy yourself. Yeah. This goes out to Lynn in Woolston.

0: 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Found that one. Did I make King of Work? 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

0: On Friday, the 5th of June, get ready to party like it's 2001 as the Ogre Tones hit the 1865 in Southampton. 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

0: number ones of 1988. Weather tonight, okay, is going to be clear night tonight with loads of 8 Celsius. Tomorrow being Saturday, it's going to be sunny most of the day with highs of 29 tomorrow. My God, haven't we had enough?
1: Enjoy this trip.
0: Oh yeah, I am.
1: Enjoy this trip.
0: And it is a trip.
1: It is a trip.
0: Back in the club days, we used to pound this one.

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One more in 1988's number ones. And it's the Pet Shop Boys.

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The number ones of 1988. Another lot will be here on next Friday. Just wouldn't do that. Stop the music and then start it again. Silly. Well, say hi to Sue. Can I play this? You're moving out today.

0: Oh, Bay of Sega. Are you moving out today, my friend? Your case pack. I'm so sorry. Don't forget, tomorrow, being Saturday, 7 till 9, Craig will be in the chair doing the Bradford Show. 10 till 12, Stevie Boy's back doing his stuff. And then, Deck Chair Boy will be here. He's on from 12 until 2.
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0: Yeah, he'll be here from 12 until 2.

The Boss. Bruce Springsteen, Summer 69. Around about 20 minutes or 22 minutes or 18 minutes, sorry. It's 7 o'clock. Get it right, King. Friday afternoon, drive time until 7.

0: take that live at St. Mary's tonight. Apparently sold out. What else over the weekend? Don't forget the Champions League final on this coming Saturday, 5 p.m. PSG versus Arsenal. That's on Saturday. Sunday, we've got the Ladies FA Cup final. Brighton will take on Manchester City. That's this coming Sunday. Kick-off is at 3 p.m. then.
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0: Here's a tune for a drive time. Jerry Rafferty's Baker Street.

from New York City. We almost got time for a couple of more, then we got to go. I'm looking forward to the weekend. Certainly am, my friend. Oh, here's a tune. Oh. Take it away, Ram Jam.

back 4 minutes away from seven. Black Betty. I'll catch you back here next Wednesday. Have a lovely weekend, won't you? Have a safe one. See you next week. Bye-bye for now.

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1: President Trump is in the Situation Room making a final determination about an agreement to extend a ceasefire with Iran. It comes after US officials said the two countries had agreed a framework of a deal pending the approval of Mr. Trump and Iran's leadership. UN spokesman Stefan Dujarric is hopeful of an end to hostilities.
2: We've seen a lot of reporting on what may be included. We've been in this kind of hovering position before. We very much hope that diplomacy will prevail. We hope to see an end to this conflict.
1: Meanwhile, President Putin says he's ready to resume talks with Ukraine. His comments come after a Russian drone bombed an apartment block in Romania. Two brothers accused of assaulting a police officer at Manchester Airport won't face a second retrial. Prosecutors had claimed Fahir Amaz and Mohammed Ahmad attacked the officer and his two female colleagues. And the next Call of Duty game will controversially feature South Korean soldiers battling a full-scale invasion by North Korea. That's the latest from Radio News Hub. I'm David Hall.
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0: On Friday, the 5th of June, get ready to party like it's 2001 as the Ogre Tones hit the 1865 in Southampton. The UK's top tribute to the Shrek soundtracks bring a full live band, brass section and massive sing-along hits from Smash Mouth, Bonnie Tyler, The Proclaimers and more. 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
2: President Trump is in the Situation Room making a final determination about an agreement to extend a ceasefire with Iran. It comes after US officials said the two countries had agreed a framework of a deal pending the approval of Mr. Trump and Iran's leadership. UN spokesman Stefan Dujarric is hopeful of an end to hostilities.
3: We've seen a lot of reporting on what may be included. We've been in this kind of hovering position before. We very much hope that diplomacy will prevail. We hope to see an end to this conflict.
2: Meanwhile, President Putin says he's ready to resume talks with Ukraine. His comments come after a Russian drone bombed an apartment block in Romania. Two brothers accused of assaulting a police officer at Manchester Airport won't face a second retrial. Prosecutors had claimed Fahir Amaz and Mohammed Ahmad attacked the officer and his two female colleagues. And the next Call of Duty game will controversially feature South Korean soldiers battling a full-scale invasion by North Korea. That's the latest from Radio News Hub. I'm David Hall.
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Yes, indeed, a massive hit back in the day. That is Pete Heller's Big Love. Good evening if you're just tuning in. This is the Club Classic Show with me, Graham Hardy.

Yet again, another classic. That is the sound of Shakedown with the track At Night. 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You can see our schedules, our shows 7 days a week. 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

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With some really great songs called Bizarre Inc. and none better than this one. And of course, this is the Quadrant Mix, Playing With Knives.

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Every Friday and Saturday night here on Outreach Radio with my shows Club Classics to hear the greatest bangers and anthems across the South Coast. 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

0: On Friday, the 5th of June, get ready to party like it's 2001 as the Ogre Tones hit the 1865 in Southampton. The UK's top tribute to the Shrek soundtracks bring a full live band, brass section and massive sing-along hits from Smash Mouth, Bonnie Tyler, The Proclaimers and more. 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

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A warm welcome. Club Classics on a Friday and Saturday night with me, Graham Hardy, here on Outreach Radio, playing you some really, really great.

Well, a warm welcome to all our listeners this evening across the South. Good evening. Welcome to Graham Hardy and Club Classics. That is kicking off the show with The Limit. Say that you care. Well, that one's called Say Yeah.

Oh, yes, indeed. Timeless classics. Every Friday and Saturday, here with me, Graham Hardy, on Outreach Radio. Lovely son of Larry Wu. 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

0: On Friday, the 5th of June, get ready to party like it's 2001 as the Ogre Tones hit the 1865 in Southampton. The UK's top tribute to the Shrek soundtracks bring a full live band, brass section and massive sing-along hits from Smash Mouth, Bonnie Tyler, The Proclaimers and more. 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

0: On Friday, the 5th of June, get ready to party like it's 2001 as the Ogre Tones hit the 1865 in Southampton. The UK's top tribute to the Shrek soundtracks bring a full live band, brass section and massive sing-along hits from Smash Mouth, Bonnie Tyler, The Proclaimers and more. 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

0: On Friday, the 5th of June, get ready to party like it's 2001 as the Ogre Tones hit the 1865 in Southampton. 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

0: On Friday, the 5th of June, get ready to party like it's 2001 as the Ogre Tones hit the 1865 in Southampton. 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